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I pledge you my sword, and to know.

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I will tear down every wall.